0: Let's go. The beat of the armed forces. The FBS beat.
1: 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Scheming on you and your

If you went to university, you probably have a fair few stories that just no one believes. One of my stories is that I actually ended up at the same afters as those guys beyond Chicago. When I tell people, no one believes me.

Train and Hey Soul Sister. Now, very shortly, you'll be with Forces News hearing the latest headlines. We got your country takeover track on the way. But right now, throwing it back to some debut Noah Kahan from 2023. So not that long ago, actually. It's Stick Season.

Loving that one. The Caesars, Jerk It Out. Wherever I play that one, I always think of Caesar salad. Probably because I'm saying the Caesars. I know, right? Mind on food the whole time. It's Richard on BFBS, the Forces Station. Hello, how you doing? Let us know where you're listening to us. Love to know. Always great to find out who is the furthest away from Aldershot listening today. Drop me an email, messages at bfbs.com. Cyprus, have you got this noted in your diary for Saturday, 5th of September? Good way to end the summer, isn't it? Party in the Park at Happy Valley Episcopi is happening 4:30 p.m. through to midnight. Party in the Park. Fun-filled day of music, food, family fun for the entire BFC community, British pass holders, locally employed contractors and immediate families as well. Just head to your local Facebook page for the poster for more info on where to purchase your wristbands. So get involved with that. Enjoy it on the 5th of September. That'll be here before you know it. You're just like-

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It's BFBS, the Forces Station, and still to come on Forces Life, the one thing that you need to do if you have a side hustle. Before that, Britney Spears playing soon, and this is Ed Sheeran. You're

0: Benjamin Netanyahu's rejected a 15-point roadmap to peace plan for Gaza, put forward by Donald Trump's administration. The Israeli Prime Minister says troops won't be withdrawn from the enclave until Hamas fighters are fully disarmed. Meanwhile, the militant group says Israel needs to halt attacks before they will implement the agreement on their weapons. Sky's correspondent Tom Cheshire has the latest from Jerusalem.
1: Where?

There's Cass there calling out your name, one from last year when they really did enjoy a new wave of success thanks to touring with Oasis. Now, this next song, I mean, I think, oh, this is about Winona Ryder, isn't it? Apparently, the band met Winona Ryder and had to explain, no, it's not about Winona Ryder. Even though Winona is mentioned, perhaps there's more than one of them in the world. The band are Primus, and actually a brewery released a line of ale called Winona's Big Brown Ale in honour of this song, and indeed the band. It's Winona's Big Brown Beaver from BFBS.

and he traveled with a carnival show. Ran bumper cars, sucked cheap cigars, and he candied up his nose.